0: When I learned that Hainan has this roundabout travel road, I felt that it was a great opportunity.
1: This is a place you can actually slow down but lose no time.
2: 第一次走海南的西海岸这条路线，挺不一样的。
1: Very peaceful, isn't it?
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0: He left it in a better place than when he arrived.
1: Oh, wow.
2: 很好奇他在这里的三年是怎么度过的一个故事。
0: It resonates in the culture and the belief system that I found in a very small town.
3: 风水宝地, good 风水。
1: You can't see China when you're flying over it. You can really only see China when you travel slowly through. I hope I can visit places that I've never been to before. As a foreigner living in China, I think there's always more to explore in Chinese culture. There was a band playing.
3: Yeah. Ba-yin.
1: Ba-yin?
3: Yeah, Hainan Ba-yin.
1: 这是什么当地的音乐？这是海南本土的巴音乐。哦，巴音乐。有采用巴这种乐器演奏。 Band was really interesting, actually. Some instruments there that I'd never seen before.
4: 你们这个村好像我看一下，这石碏村哈。石碏村是有上千年的历史了，它是一个中国传统村落。
1: For me, traveling in China is not about cities. When you can see rural China, you see an entirely different part of the world, and that's what I like to experience.
5: God, it's been a tough climb.
1: I like riding bikes. Until I came to China, I'd never done cycle touring.
5: And what do you think about riding in China today?
3: 他说我们骑车去什么地方吧，我就跟着他一起骑行。
0: Your job is managing me.
5: 加油,
1: Anne and I were involved in charity at the time, and I decided that I would try and ride across China.
5: Day 35, look at those mountains. Aren't they magnificent?
1: The slower pace is what I look for, and Hainan offers that more than most places in China.
0: It was a nice, refreshing feeling to be riding a motorcycle again here in Hainan. I'm Johan. I am from South Africa, and I've been living in China for the past 5 years. And to grow as an international trader, I would like to learn and experience new cultures. Coming to Changjiang was nice. I visited Changhua City, and I met a very nice professor, Mr. Xie. He took me to a temple dedicated to the king of the mountain and the sea. They pray to for good fortune in the fishing season and good weather in the surrounding areas.
6: 对，这座庙，他拜的就是山上的一块神祇。他这个镇灵王是受过三朝皇帝赐封。当年苏东坡到昌化的时候，他是爬到山上拜过这个石头，就是他碰到了很多困难的事，他都来祭拜镇灵王。 所以他在离开海南之前，就写下了一篇文章，叫做《镇灵王庙规矩》。Everyone
0: in China knows Su Dongpu. He was one of the most significant figures in Chinese history, known as the greatest poet, writer, and politician in the Song Dynasty. But I did not know he was in Hainan.
2: 我觉得我一直相信，其实人生就是一个你需要去坚定而缓慢的成长的过程，哪怕是旅行也好，其实你就到达这个目的地，慢慢的去发现，慢慢的去享受这个。

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0: Understanding a little bit of Su Dongpu's history and the fact that he was banished to Hainan, which was considered a barren land during that time in his exile, and he found a way to overcome these circumstances. He inspired, he created, he taught, he left it in a better place than when he arrived. And that is something I think all people over the world can aspire to do. Even when life gives you the most troubling circumstances, try to come inspire change, be a good inspiration for change.
2: Coming to Hainan fulfills a need for me, a need to slow down, to smell the flowers, and to experience the things I can't get in the big city. Stopping wherever I want, smelling the ozone, and then seeing the beach.

0: Yaja was surprising. This was an opportunity for me to experience the most southern ancient city in all of China and experiencing Sanya in a different way.
1: 我们从汉武帝征服南越以后，就在我们这个海南设了两个境，达尔跟朱崖境。
0: Mr. Liu told me that in this magnificent ancient city, there's a temple built for Confucius, the first educator in China. It was the most advanced institution in ancient Yazhou. Today, people use this place to hold ceremonies, to commemorate Confucius, to learn from his teachings and philosophy. One of the things that Mr. Liu taught me, and this was something that actually quite resonated well with me, one of Confucius's teachings is, it is a pleasure to welcome a friend from afar.
1: 有朋,
2: 自远方,
1: 自远方,
2: 来,
1: 来,
2: 不义,
1: 不义,
2: 业乎,
1: 业乎。
3: On our cycling route, we saw a very beautiful garden named after Su Dongpo. The main architecture of the academy is where Su Dongpo once taught and met with friends.
4: 东坡书院是苏东坡在儋州留下的重要遗址之一，始建于北宋元符元年，即公元1098年。这口井呢，是当年苏东坡以他的学子煮茶用的，明代经过苏浚后正式更名为清帅泉。 许多学生呢，他们快考试的时候也都会来这里打上一壶水，洗洗一下手，沾沾苏东坡的温气。好。哎，你们洗洗。For
5: me to wash my face.
6: For the new soda.
5: I feel much better. Yeah.
7: 苏 Dongpo did great things setting up the academy so that people from Hainan, which was at that time a backwater of the country, were able to take the public service exam. They were able to get into the administration of the country, and that hadn't happened before he came here.
8: 这一趟的旅程里面，我其实看到了很多有历史文化的地方。 还有一个他们当地的一些民俗风情，想要告诉给更多的人。我看到这个纹样，它有什么比较特别的意义吗？这也是人物纹，
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10: 哇，漂亮！好。

0: I have experienced other Chinese festivals and ceremonies in the past, but this was the first time I had the pleasure of experiencing one in an ancient city.
1: I can see the transmission of knowledge from one generation to the next in those ceremonies held by both adults and children. It also let me more understand what Li and Rin means in Confucianism, which is also the core of the Chinese traditional culture.
0: For me as a foreigner, I think I personally only scratched the surface. However, I'm deeply intrigued to learn more.
2: 你好，欢迎你来到三亚。
3: Welcome, 三亚。
0: Thank you so much.

0: Would you care to show me some of the rituals that you have, and maybe you can teach me?
1: 好啊，欢迎欢迎，可以。首先，我们脚并拢，然后小手腹心放在我们的小肚子前。我们的汉服是交领右衽，所以我们要抚一下。
0: After her explaining to me certain elements of the ceremony, I started to understand what I witnessed, even though in the beginning I was already mesmerized.
1: 腹心，高一，拜。
0: Having a friend from afar come visit you, one of Confucius' teachings, it resonates in the culture and the belief system that I found in a very small town here in Hainan. And this is something that I've experienced in China as a whole, that doesn't matter where you're from, all is welcome.
2: Su Dongpo was not only a poet, but also a gourmet. With a deep understanding of food, and he developed many of his own recipes, forming a unique Dongpo food culture.
3: Wow, they're huge. Are they real lychee? Is it real? It is?
4: No, it is not real.
3: No, it's not. It's rice.
4: It's not real.
3: It looks real. Oh, this must be the chef. Hi, 你好，你好。
5: 我是从16年开始研发东坡系列的菜品。那我们店的每一道东坡菜品都有它的文化故事。它这个是从苏东坡《惠州一绝》里面的诗句：“日啖荔枝300颗，不辞常作岭南人。”
3: Is this tofu made with black beans? Because this is really interesting tofu.
5: 它是黑豆跟芝麻。
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3: 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That's the interesting taste.
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2: While listening to the stories behind each dish, we learned that Su Dongpo's influence on Hainan has been deeply ingrained in people's daily lives. The culture that Su Dongpo brought from the mainland has changed their lifestyle. He left a priceless heritage for Hainan.

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1: We are living in a fast-paced society these days where people are continuously focused on moving forward by kind of forgetting the past. To me, preserving one's culture is as important as preserving one's life. It doesn't matter where you're from, which nation or country, it is your roots. It describes your lineage, your heritage. Having the chance to visit Hainan, experience the culture,of the locals, experiencing the warmth and kindness in their hearts. I was uniquely lucky having this opportunity to share in this experience.
2: Following Su Dongpo's footsteps, we can see his love of life and for Hainan and the Hainan people, which is inspirational. He and I have reached about the same age, and through his writing, he's inspired me to slow down like him.By doing so, we can explore more beauty and joy in our lives. In fact, this Hainan cycling trip is just the start of it for me.

0: There are some people trying to make the difference.
1: Some people, their field of vision is going to go completely dark.
2: The size and scale is insane.
3: I've been waiting for this moment my entire life.
4: So delicious.
5: It is good.
6: This place is incredible.

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1: When little kids dream about adventure, I mean, I think this is basically it.
2: When I was younger, I dreamed of going to Africa.
3: Your life will depend on it.
4: Incredible place.
5: I'm trying to take people to that world of total

0: There are some people trying to make the difference.
1: Some people, their field of vision is going to go completely dark.
2: The size and scale is insane.
3: I've been waiting for this moment my entire life.
4: So delicious.
5: It is good.
6: This place is incredible.

0: In this episode, we follow Ian as he goes along to the 6th China International Consumer Products Expo and immerses himself in this retail bonanza that connects the world. Hainan is in the spotlight once again as it plays host to another major event. The 6th China International Consumer Products Expo is currently being held here as the first national level exhibition to be held during the opening year of the 15th five-year plan, and also the first high-profile event since the island-wide customs operations have come into effect. 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The main venue for the 6th CICPE is the Hainan International Convention and Exhibition Center, which features 8 exhibition halls. Hall 1 is the Technology and Consumer Electronics Zone. 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
0: is showcasing glasses that use a first-person camera to identify cultural artifacts, ancient buildings, sculptures, and other heritage items in real time for use at museums and cultural sites. This breaks with the old static way of visiting exhibitions.
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2: This year's CICPE has fully embraced e-commerce, creating a brand new trading ecosystem that allows you to experience offline, transact online, while letting data lead the way. As a key high-level supporting event of the 6th CICPE, the International Roundtable on E-commerce Cooperation, taking as its theme, Digital E-commerce, Gather in Hainan for Win-Win, Explore the Chinese Market Together,Share global opportunities, has brought together the 36 partner countries of the Silk Road e-commerce initiative and other interested countries. Through a combination of roundtable dialogues, targeted matchmaking and concrete outcomes, it aims to align policies, match supply with demand, and build an efficient, practical platform for e-commerce cooperation.
1: Speaking of the roundtable on international e-commerce cooperation, it really is a gathering of hard hitters. Diplomatic envoys from several countries and global e-commerce leaders have all made their way down to Hainan. And the discussions are really getting into the nitty-gritty. How to align policies, smooth the flow of top-tier products and open up new markets. It's fair to say that this high-level dialogue is not only building bridges for international cooperation, it's also paving the way for the world's best products to reach Chinese consumers while allowing Chinese brands to set sail for global markets.What made you decide to come to the Consumer Expo this year?
3: We have our national pavilion here at the Expo for several consecutive years. So it's my pleasure. It's actually my first time here at the Expo. But it definitely has great potential. We have several companies with us here today. So happy to see them on the Chinese market, creating new opportunities, finding new partners.
1: You just attended the e-commerce roundtable there. What are your thoughts on the potential for development of e-commerce here in the Hainan Free Trade Port?
3: Yeah, I think definitely for me, one area to focus on is definitely cross-border e-commerce, because to me, that feels like a great opportunity or a great way for Czech companies or, of course, all the foreign companies to enter the Chinese market without, let's say, big physical presence. And for us, it meansWe can try to find new ways, new sectors, sometimes even niche sectors, and yeah, get more attention from the Chinese consumers and find new products that might fit right into the Chinese market and, of course, market here in Hainan.
2: For Anwar from Tunisia, the hope is to strengthen cooperation between Tunisia and China in the field of e-commerce and to drive closer trade ties between the two sides.
1: And you just attended this meeting here, this roundtable event. What are your thoughts on the prospects of cross-border e-commerce in the Hainan Free Trade Port?
4: That makes things simple, easy, and we were talking about also the role of the AI and many things, so that makes things easy. And we were talking with some colleagues also from the Chinese part about, like, let's say, even some, they can provide some training for the partners who want, like, to work on digital platforms, to promote their product. And even also for us, as a partner to China, we have a lot of, like, Chinese products who are already present in our market, and we can also, like, work together. And now, for example, more and more Chinese companies, they choose to invest in our country. Now, for example, in term of clean energy, in term of e-vehicle, in term of many technology

0: technology. So we are like many companies, so now are like investing in our country.
1: This conference, this roundtable here has left you with a feeling of optimism.
0: Of course, and we will work together. It is a fruitful event. And I will report that to our Ministry of Tourism, to my ambassador here, to like to choose which fields. For example, for us as a Ministry of Tourism, we're going to work like through the tourism, culture, and through also to promote the Tunisian handicraft in China, because as you know, like culture can make people to people easy, like people to people exchange.
1: The Expo brings the world together and the world benefits from the Expo. With so many Chinese and international companies all gathered together in one place, what's on show here is not just the buzz of a few days of exhibitions, but an innovative open market environment offering real opportunities for growth. From discovering the Expo to laying down roots in the Hainan Free Trade Port, more and more businesses are thriving here. Through the window of the Expo, every bit of business talk, every handshake, every success story from the people who come here with high hopes and leave with smiles on their faces is not only writing a new chapter in Hainan's history, it's also a powerful testament to China's unwavering commitment to open its doors even wider with all the confidence and vision that that entails.
2: 这里是海南卫视。
3: 承诺别人的事，认真做好。
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1: China is a wonderful and strategic partner, and we look forward to even stronger relationship and partnership.
2: This is a proof that diplomacy is not about people and connections and in fact the bonds that we create.
0: 节目由中国艺术酱香引领者国悦酱酒冠名播出。本节目由中国艺术酱香引领者国悦酱酒冠名播出。
1: That I extend an invitation to youTo join a banquet gathering in Beijing. This gathering is an opportunity to delve into the potential for enhanced collaboration in trade, culture, and tourism between our two countries, both Uganda and China, as we commemorate the flourishing of our bilateral friendship.
2: China and Bosnia-Herzegovina have built a profound and enduring friendship based on mutual respect and understanding. I sincerely invite you to attend my dinner party. Here, there is no distant geography, only souls waiting to connect. Like the old bridges of Visegrad and Mostar, let us connect with one another, share stories, and spend an evening filled with Balkan warmth and Chinese friendship.

0: Zdravo, Mr. Ambassador.
1: Ni hao, Harry. Welcome to the embassy of Bosnia and Herzegovina.
0: I'm pretty good. How are you?
1: Yeah, I'm very fine. Pleasure to have you here.
0: You know, it's a great honor for me to be invited to your embassy for the dinner party. And actually, I can't wait now to observe more to your embassy.
1: Yeah, you are always very welcome. Let's go and see around.
0: Just show me around.
1: So let me show you some specialities from Bosnia and Herzegovina as well as some souvenirs. You can see our traditional slippers. These slippers are from my regions.
0: They'll make me feel really warm.
1: Yeah. So we have different patterns. So these patterns are from my region, Sarva-Romania region. Mm-hmm. But these patterns are with so-called Zmijanski vez embroidery. Mm-hmm. And this is protected by UNESCO from 2014. It's described as intangible cultural heritage. Mm-hmm. It's very important for
0: us. It's a local embroidery and brocade.
1: It is. So here you can see our traditional national costumes, mm-hmm. are some parts of. So these are our traditional shoes. So these are pieces of our national costume, mm-hmm. is in the Republic of Srpska.
0: I love the texture, I love the pattern there, because in Hainan we have another minority group called Li ethnic group. Mm-hmm. They have very similar brocade and embroidery with some similar patterns, similar colors. So that is a bridge of culture, a similarity between the two cultures, the two nations.
1: Right. Yes, it is. It is
0: really fun. Uh-huh.
1: Even despite we are far from each other for thousands of kilometers, still you can find many similarities between Bosnia and Herzegovina and China. This is mascot of Bosnia and Herzegovina in China. Name of our little friend is Bogoy. So I personally created this mascot several years ago. This is imaginary cat. So if you visit countryside in Bosnia and Herzegovina, almost every single household will have a cat. So cat is a very popular animal. So the flag, the colors of flag of Bosnia and Herzegovina are yellow and white and blue.
0: Oh, the national color.
1: Yes. Then this on Bogovi's head, it's not

0: town. It's a bridge.
1: That famous bridge is Latin bridge, right?
0: Yeah, this is bridge in city of Visegrad. It's old bridge.
1: Is that a coffee? Coffee?
0: Yes. In my country is that we love drinking coffee. Here on Bogovic feet, you can see very traditional slippers from my region. Mm-hmm. Then on Bogovic chest, that is UNESCO embroidery. It's very, very famous, so-called Zmijanski vez.
1: And on the left hand is a carpet.
0: Yes. So this is Bosnian carpet. It's so beautiful that many people, they say it looks like magic carpet.
1: That is elegant.
0: Very nice.
1: And the most important thing is Bogovic is designed by you, Mr. Ambassador.
0: Yes.
1: You are a typical artist.
0: I'm not really, but I did my best to promote my country.

0: friends. You're welcome to Uganda Embassy. Can we go inside? I have a special gift for you. I won't tell you what it is. Let's get in and check it out.
1: Wow! Okay, all right.
2: Okay, thank you.
0: You're welcome to Uganda Embassy. This is my residence, and I would like to tell you about Uganda. Mm-hmm. Uganda flag, black for the African continent, yellow for the sunshine, red for the brotherhood of mankind, and of course the beautiful crane. Say something about our emblem. We have got the cob and the crested crane, the animal to indicate the big and luxurious wildlife that we have. In the middle, we have the shield and two spears to show security. We are very secure conscious. Come to Uganda, you are very secure.
2: Yeah. 我刚才看到这个，我就有一种感觉，他们国家不仅是重视这个自然动物，还有对这个整个的生态的一种保卫。
0: You will notice we have the sunshine. Come to Uganda, we will have sunshine from Monday to Monday, from January to December. Come and enjoy. And we like culture. I hope you notice a drum. A drum is just below the sunshine.You're going to see some dancing. Yes, I talked about the drum. So shall we go and listen to the drum?
1: Okay.
0: You're all welcome.
1: All right.
3: 本节目由中国艺术酱香引领者国乐酱酒冠名播出。

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1: 是结婚。你看他们笑，所以你想一想，他们笑。
4: 他们笑。
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5: 有贵宾来了。
4: Yes。
1: Yeah。可以先 first， 可以先讲。
4: I think for 2 minutes, everybody should shake their shoulders, then we go.
6: Yeah. Okay. Okay.
7: 我们可以这样。Yeah, we can follow you. 我好开心啊！就是他们一抱起来，就充满了活力放压。
1: 这样子就。
8: The chance to dance our traditional dance, and it had been very long dancing and singing all together with my country mates, the ambassador, and also with the Chinese. So I was very happy and humbled to get this memory back. It had been so long since I did this.
9: What is the original world of the world? It is in the Wanwu Garden, fully displayed life. It是在烟火人间，生活溢出的滋味。
10: 最期待的就是穿婚纱吧。
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1: Rolex It's Uganda most street food. It's also a tradition East African. In Uganda we put eggs and some vegetables and we roll it. That's why it's called Rolex.
2: Beef in Gina paste. The beef, usually we grill it on a charcoal grill for about 30 to 45 minutes. We boil it until it's soft and tender. Then we shall fry the tomatoes and onions together for 3 to 4 minutes.And then the beef stock plus the peanut paste. Then after, we shall have some spices aside.
1: Chicken Mwombo. The meat is grilled on charcoal. Then it's boiled until it's tender. We use the banana leaves.Then we put all the ingredients in. The Luombo is extraordinary.

0: All right, Mr. Investor, now it's time for cooking for the magic.
1: So today we will bring the heart and soul of Bosnia and Herzegovina right to this kitchen. Mm-hmm. And we will prepare very traditional dish. It's so-called Bosanski lonac. So let's do. So first we put some oil. Mm-hmm. So after putting oil, mm-hmm. we will put cabbage. After that we will cut potatoes. After that we can cut onion. Mm-hmm. Very strong smell. I'm always crying.
0: Mask.
1: Now it's carrot time.
0: It's colorful.
1: And now it's time to
0: add meat. Time. I can't wait.
1: I will cut it into very, very small. So beef will be somewhere in the middle, more or less. So now we just repeat what we did already. Mm-hmm. So we will again black pepper, mm-hmm. some parsley. We will add our very, very special spice for today. It's so-called vegeta. To put some water, we have to cover. So it should be almost up to top. Now, what we have to do is mm-hmm. just simply to wait around 3 hours uh-huh. and this will be ready. No, it's done. So I'm very excited to offer you a little bit to taste, to try.
0: I'll have a try.
1: I will also taste. Mmm. What do you think?
0: It's good, it's good. I already got the hospitality of the Bosnian people.
2: Hello, my name is Dragana Ostić, and here with me is our chef. This is Ambassador's sister. She will cook sarma and punjane paprike today.
3: Yes.
2: This dish is very, very famous in Bosnia and Herzegovina. So here we have pork and we have beef, and then we mix it. Now she's cutting a bacon. Often these dishes are made during winter, as it like represents warmth and kind of homey atmosphere. It's called vegeta. It's very popular in Bosnia and Herzegovina. This is the important spice in this. And here we put some rice.
3: Onda ide riža koja je prethodno oprana i ostavljena jedan period u vodi.
2: Right now, after she takes out the seed, now she's going to make sarma. So here is the pickled cabbage. So when you take just one, it's like one sarma, one bite. So I'm really,
3: like
2: they're so
3: this.
2: Cute. They're very cute, very cute. Wow, you're really good at this. Hot water inside and turn on the... and sarmica. Oh, smells so good.

0: 本节目由中国艺术酱香引领者国悦酱酒冠名播出。
1: Shall we stand? And I wish to propose a toast to friendship between China and Uganda, my country. To friendship between ourselves here. Cheers.
2: Cheers. Cheers.
3: All right. Cheers.
4: Wow. All the food looks so delicious, Ambassador.
1: Yes, you're welcome to this dinner, to Ugandan dishes. We have luwombo.
4: Luwombo.
1: We have chicken there that has been steamed in banana leaves. We have got a bit of the street food,
4: okay.
1: Very popular. We call it Rolex.

0: Same spelling, actually.
1: Yes.
0: Just that this is a chapati.
2: Chapati.
0: Yeah, some kind of bread. We put there some egg. Mm-hmm. Oh.

0: From Eastern and Central, it is banana. And Western?
1: Millet. 小米饭
0: And Sharon?
2: From the Northern,we do mixture of sorghum and cassava. Millet and cassava.
1: 也是小米饭
0: But you will find all of these across the country.
3: Yeah.
0: It is just a question of preference. Mm-hmm. Yeah. You find rice as well. There is rice in Uganda.We have rice projects and millet projects that have been supported by professors from China. Yeah, a lot of collaboration on them. We still have a challenge as a developing country, but with Chinese friends, scientists.From here, people who want to invest, we are hoping we will work together. Yes,
4: I think ambassador's dinner party is a great family opportunity. We had the Chinese, we had us, the Ugandans. We shared each other's different dishes. I enjoyed it.
0: The gorillas are in a certain forest. The forest.Where the gorillas are, it stretches into Rwanda and the Democratic Republic of Congo. It is a treasure for the three countries, for the world. The three countries have an agency through which they protect the gorilla. And you get special permission and escort to go.To see the gorillas.
3: 是，我知道现在这个山地大猩猩种群已经恢复到大概1000多只了。其实咱们国家像海南也有海南长臂猿，它也是非常珍贵的一种长臂猿，现在就40多只。所以其实我很想问问大使，就是，比如像这个大猩猩，它的这个种群的恢复是怎么做的这么好的？还有没有一些好的建议啊？
0: For the animals to become fewer and fewer, you have got the bad people. They kill them for all sorts of reasons.
2: Yes,
0: you know. So the protection is very very strong to prevent anybody killing them anyhow.
2: Yeah.
0: Then, you know, like you don't get too close to wear a mask because, you know, gorillas, we share over 90% of our DNA, our genetics. They are similar. So diseases from us, they easily go to them. So there is that extra protection. And then research, you know, to support the conservation.Is going on all the time.
3: Sure.
0: Big effort through cooperation to protect the animals. We have got Uganda wildlife, the gorilla, the elephant, the lion, the zebra, the chimpanzee, all the wild animals. We have got the shoebill, we have got the marabous, we have the crows, we have very many birds. That is a special.And we get migratory birds, birds that escape winter here. Yes. There are birds which disappear one season, another season they come back. If you are looking for your birds, come to Uganda, check out.
2: The weather in Uganda is so friendly throughout the year. The temperature is between 21 to 25.And most tourists, they go just to sunbathe. So it's one of the activities actually that happens in Uganda from January to December. And we also have the snow.
0: Mount Rwenzori.
2: Mount Rwenzori.
0: On top.
2: At the peak of Mount Rwenzori, you will find the snow there. The snow cap is all over there. So meaning we can experience winter, but in that area of only Rwenzori Mountain. That's why Uganda has the most perfect.As the ambassador was explaining,
0: you've heard about the equator. So in Uganda, there is that area where you can be both in mm-hmm. the north, mm-hmm. north hemisphere mm-hmm. and south hemisphere mm-hmm. at the same time. One leg in the north,

0: It's true.
1: Yes.
0: It's real.
1: 乌干达人欢迎你们。然后在乌干达，你们别担心，有川菜、东北菜，有中国菜，
2: 就是中国味
3: 完全没问题。
4: The visa that the East African tourist visa that allows you to go to Uganda, Kenya, and Rwanda. If we are to give you that visa here, your visit will start with Uganda.Then you go to Rwanda, Kenya, and multiple.、Yeah. So it is so nice that it allows you to go through the whole of East Africa as a tourist、mm. and enjoy the beauty that it has.
3: 就是如果有你有那个签证的话，在海关可以单另走就通道。
4: The other visa、mm. is just a click online,、mm-hmm. and once approval is made, it hardly takes 2 to 3 days.、
0: Mm-hmm. Easy.
3: 对 ，very easy。哎，我办的就是电子签，就是在网上办，第二天就出来了。Very quick.
0: Yes, and、we encourage you to go and see Uganda for、mm-hmm. yourselves.、Mm-hmm. We have quite a number of Chinese businesses. Oh.、Mm-hmm. Yes, operating in our country.
2: Yeah.、Mm-hmm.
0: Most of them are in building of roads.、Mm-hmm. They build airports.
2: Yeah.
0: Oil and gas.So we have quite a number of Chinese companies. Yeah, they want to do mining.
2: Yeah,
0: they want to do tourism.、Mm. They are in agricultural、industrialization.、
4: Uganda is a country still struggling with industrialization. The positive、opportunities that still lie ahead for us. And,、you know, China is a wonderful and strategic partner.In these endeavors.
0: And when it comes to education,、mm-hmm. we do get、scholarships from、mm-hmm. Chinese government、
2: mm-hmm. oh, yes.
0: Every year. Are you on scholarship?
1: 对，我也拿了一个，我是奖学金。
0: So we have quite、big support、mm-hmm. from China and our government. For example, there has just been a delegation here, agriculture,、mm. trade,investment,、president's office,、health, all of these、23、agencies,、they've just been here、wow. on a program for 1 week.、
2: Oh.
0: So we have many such programs,、
2: oh, wow.
0: people to people exchanges.、Mm-hmm.
5: 特别喜欢听大师说话，听他说话就充满了这种平和的气息，然后充满了力量。包括他讲到动物啊，他讲到这些植物啊，讲到这个教育啊，刚才一直我就特别注意的在听他在讲什么。
4: I think they're great, very interesting, asking very interesting questions, and I like that they thought about Uganda and what.Uganda has to offer in the relationship between China and Uganda.
0: So, friends, have a nice evening. Thank you very much. We keep the friendship. And with those words, I propose.
2: Okay.
0: I propose a toast to the friendship between Uganda and China.Cheers!
6: Cheers!
7: Cheers! 方寸之间，自有天地。毫厘之间，密不容疏。保持谨慎，别让一时的疏忽埋下泄密隐患。恪守底线。
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2: My dear family, my dear friends from Bosnia and Herzegovina and China, I'm very emotional tonight. I'm deeply touched to have all of you tonight sitting around the same table. Thank you from the bottom of my heart for accepting my invitation and for making this evening so magical. So please enjoy tonight and let's raise this glass.For friendship, may friendship between China and Bosnia and Herzegovina last forever. Cheers.
3: To friendship.
4: Cheers. Friendship.
5: Cheers.
2: Cheers. So here we have some specialities from Bosnia and Herzegovina and Chinese cuisine.
3: It's a mixture, the blend of the two different culture, different tastes.
2: Of course.
3: Sure.
2: So please help yourself. Enjoy dinner.But what would be also very interesting as connection between Bosnia and China to mention. So if you ask any Chinese citizen which is above 50 years old, all of them will know about two very famous movies. So one of them is Walter Defends Sarajevo. The second one is Movie Bridge.Because these two movies were the first international movies which came to China during that period. It was like 40, 50 years ago. And just Walter Defends Sarajevo, 300 million people all over the world during that period they watched, and the most of them are Chinese. So that's why these two movies are so popular.
3: Most Chinese audience, they know the theme song of the movie Bridge, right?
6: Let's go.
2: Yeah, you will hear many people, they sound on their mobile. Yeah, ringtones. It's just that melody.
3: Yeah, it's really impressive.
5: I can say it's the first statue in the world of Bruce Lee.
3: Bruce Lee?
5: Bruce Lee, a statue in my hometown. There's a statue there only for 10 years. If the whole country could agree, we all like Bruce Lee, we all like...Kung Fu, his movies.
3: So Chinese people will love Walter Defends Sarajevo, and Boston people will love Kung Fu or another, and the movies from the mainland. Yes, that's a cultural, like communications, cultural exchange. That means a lot.
7: Imamo kinesku prodavnicu koju svi obožavamo, gdje svakdje idemo uvijek. 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
2: It's amazing.
7: Even in najviše volimo kad vidimo Kineskinje kako pričaju naš jezik. 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
2: It's really so nice. It's amazing. But also it would be worth to mention vice versa. You can see that we have here Nana and Josip, they can speak very good Chinese. But in Bosnia, you canfind many young people who will be able to speak Chinese language. Because in my country we have two Confucius Institutes at the University of Sarajevo and University of Banja Luka. And we have also academic programs at the Universities of East Sarajevo and University of Banja Luka. So many young people, they learn about Chinese language, history, culture, tradition. We have also different courses and programs, cultural exchange.
8: Yeah, we do have exchange even at the Jiangsu University.We have students from Bosnia who are coming for
3: exchange.
8: For exchange.
2: He has been here living
9: for 9 years. He's from Xinjiang.
2: Yeah.

0: There was so top tier hospital in China.
1: Yeah. Mm-hmm. And when I wear the mask and the hat, they think I'm from Xinjiang.
0: Kind of, somehow.
1: And a lot of times when they call the park and they're like, oh, your doctor from Xinjiang came, mm-hmm. they know it's me. Mm-hmm. But now I start kind of like to feel I'm more from Bosnia because I'm already living here like for 9 years. So I kind of like feel happy to be a bridge. Mm-hmm. In Bosnia and Herzegovina and China, and I hope that all of you can rely on me in case you need me.
0: You can speak really good Chinese.
1: Yeah, I like to say that I'm from Shandong, because I study Chinese in Shenzhen.
0: Many people, they don't need visa to visit Bosnia right now, especially for China.
2: Yeah, we introduced free visa regime with China in 2018. Mm-hmm. You're all very welcome. Mm-hmm.
0: So if I and Mr. Yang and I invite other of my Chinese friends, we pay a visit to Bosnia, do you have any special route?
2: It depends how many days you want to stay. Mm-hmm. So I recommend you, if you have time, stay at least 10 days. Sometimes when I talk with some Chinese friends, I also make some jokes. And I told them, you know, if you want to visit Bosnia, sleep well and eat well before the trip. Because Bosnia is 70% hilly mountainous country. We have to climb up a lot, and you know, to go down a lot. But I, of course, I was making jokes. There are so many beautiful sites to discover in Bosnia and Herzegovina. Maybe I will start from Herzegovina region, mm-hmm. From cities of Trebinje and Mostar, mm-hmm. to very authentic and so beautiful cities. In Mostar there is an old bridge, UNESCO World Heritage Site. Trebinje is such a beautiful city. Mm-hmm. Then from Herzegovina region, it's also a kind of old Herzegovina region, to Foča municipality and experience the second deepest canyon in Europe and the rafting there, and also to experience real jungle. In Bosnia and Herzegovina we have so-called Perućica rainforest. It is one of the last remaining rainforests in Europe. Some parts of that Perućica rainforest are so dense that humans literally never stepped in. So it's very nice to go there. From Foča municipality, then I would recommend Sarajevo city. And also Jahorna Olympic Mountain. Mm-hmm. If you have more time to visit Visegrad and that old bridge and very famous Andrić town, which is town devoted to one writer, Ivo Andrić. He is very famous. Of course, Livno and Wild Horses, you should never miss that. Maybe Banja Luka city, which is the second biggest city in Bosnia and Herzegovina. It's very nice. So, if you decide to come, and if I'm there, I would be very happy, you know, to guide you around.
0: I will.
3: I have been in another city, in Banja Luka. But when I was there, I found that a lot of beautiful places, the mountain, the water, the forest, the jungle, etc. You can see a lot of animals, pigs, cows, chickens. So they are walking. They can also enjoy the freedom on the way.
0: So Bosnia should be on my list, 10 places that you must go this lifetime, right?
2: I would say Bosnia should be number one in your bucket list.
0: Okay. What shocked me the most is the wild horses in Bosnia.
2: In fact, Bosnia is beside Iceland, mm-hmm. Mongolia, mm-hmm. and maybe some parts of Inner Mongolia in China. It's the only country in the world with so many wild horses living free in the nature. We have over 1,000 wild horses living free in the nature. So it's amazing.
0: Yes. Yeah, 今天是马年嘛. We also have another surprise to every one of you, to my guests, because today we have a band, we have an orchestra here to show you how Chinese people, we showed admiration, we showed love to the horses, okay?
2: Wow, this is a great surprise.
0: Show time.
2: Wow, I'm very curious about it.

0: Bravo.
1: Thank you.
0: Bravo. So, my dear guests, all good things always come to the end, but memories that we share tonight will stay with us forever. Tonight, because of all of you, we feel that this is our home. Bosnia Herzegovina and China have so many similarities. In both countries, you never feel like a foreigner, but always as a friend and as a part of family. Thank you so much for unforgettable and wonderful evening. Cheers, živeli.
2: Živeli.
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